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There is nothing like above all other gods, no. Talon Jantajanjur. Do you know what it means to be a god? 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And he must be able to finish it. These four attributes, only Elohim has it.

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to sing songs that would re-energize their heart for Jesus, their heart for a heavenly kingdom, their heart for something that money cannot buy, their heart for something that goes beyond the grave. These days, we pray for things that are temporal, things that end at the grave. But we ought to remember the founding fathers of Christianity. 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

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And God spoke to Moses and said, go forth. There is a rock before you. Stretch forth your rod on the rock, and it shall provide you water. Moses did it. Water came. And that rock was Jesus.

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Hear me, somebody. When David was going to fight with Goliath, he took 5 stones. And the first stone stands for J.

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You. 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S. And that is Jesus. In fact, our Lord Jesus was there before he was born. And even before Abraham he was. That is why we worship you. The tower seat. We love you, Jesus. We worship you.

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1: 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Yeah, Gigi, almost here to go headquarters. I don't know so far, and of course, I was someone on which he passed. Ushe, a human and Catanzo, Lucas, and good Lucas, Lucas and Gutron, almost in a year, a human can see you. Because Ushe, elders, Dickens, Omon, and a car, Omon, a bread, the Ubacona, here, which has a demitted him, did be a no one, I'm sorry by you, so na so far. So funa ye ni se o meda loka ni nyina no no wono ye bi twa ne ka bosumi bia se na otu nyen bia aso se ka koni fi Sundays bia woni percentage wo adi bi bi bi woni percentage enso san na ye saje tight na loka se na so fun ko twa no kra nyi bi ni enti no mo no afori bi chia no no adwuma no mo nyi ni ye ana se di enti na mo mo nyi bi ni
0: You me that's why. 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
0: My question to you is, I saw you be our instructors at YEA. I'm not here to condemn any church structure. So you be our structure, what you said, I'm not condemning. I'm not here to condemn any church structure. So you be our instructors, what you said, we must say elders, area visitation, deacons, area visitation, near the other. But your castle would be offered which I want to say, well, no, I said, didn't to pay you near Triana Cadabia. Name meaning, say elders and a do baby, now, Omo to Quayaco baby, Omo, yet, I saw the Jumabia. I saw a bomb hooker, Edomo to an ammo, you know. Yes, Brother Daniel, Ofori.
4: Roger Minya.
0: Meet you. Good morning.
4: I'm for your motor, say.
0: Yeah, who you
4: are? And so I have no. I had the Amedipa. I thrown it in case he made that up. And only the Apatia, the Nippon, who can look, you know, and my new Siena. As any set where they all done, I had the Abbey with him. If you want to know what you want, if you 50 years, 70 years, one free more at the abundance in Yanya, Minna, and Kanakuma. I remember when we said,
0: Second Timothy chapter 3, verse 16.
4: Amen.
0: Yen near or kind, me jinis a wood that suit ye me pa sabbat and then go for home problems pa Homeda me catch ne on unequivocally say ubu and gunya men omeda so when we boo the near goon quad years. Yen near or kind, many bad pass over free. Now argument I would tear homeda in our diaba. Abbe, now me catch it also say, Krumu has antim as antihina gunya yet this way. Nenema wo yene kuruma nyina di dia dance mi hu se de onyame mane ye ne kase yete e ne se de onyame ate mu beye kama me na yenko second Timothy chapter 3 verse number 16
5: second Timothy chapter 3 verse number 16
0: aha
5: o se
0: aha
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0: Macai chose ne sabu ichi game na moye prediction mani dem. Enti what is the difference between this and this? They are behaving like ostriches. They know, but they are pretending that they don't know. And the resource is that the only idea between the Akwako Jessica and the Blasters and the Crano and the idea friend the cash cow. So Blasters in air cash cow the Kojisika for say Jessica no koya the
1: fufu. Yeah, ebehwe we mu no.
0: So all the Blasters in the idea nim ebia the Ghana Premier League no kwa wonye sika. What the Black Queens kwa wonye sika. But all the Blasters ko dia dia dia nim na benye sika. What the Blasters ko nye sika for say Jessica no behwe fufuro no. Yabobo Okrumah say, Ako walk up. Blasters, any Ghana Football Association, any a single facility, ever house the Blasters for even a campaign. The last Afghan I acquired, and I come also on a campaign, oh, South Africa, and you infant Dubai, and I am playing, and I'm be training, and yet Dr. Kwame Che a sports complex. Andy, if one individual like Dr. Kwame Che, et mi ye bibi ti se ne park no de wa da ko ja chi no Ghana Football Association can do more than 10 times of what they wa da ko da chi no. Only if they have the will and commitment to do it, they can do it. Baby Edri, I was saying ka blasters in kwa amba campina baby ombeda training facility Bibiano, I was saying Ghana Football Association. I am
1: with you. FIFA Go Project, nyenne. Muji is capable of FIFA nyenne. An individual.
0: Ah, the team is adding. But Ghana Football Association, Ako walk up. We can one imprint no. The accumulated walk up appearance fee, ya jeno. A team is in fact, Bakopedia, a team is this sports complex.
1: Aye, sir, pram, I am okay. Now, I had a common black stars playing in some other pram. Ya omun kanjom zom kwada pram kwa na meaning said na omusifo omus project no men so musiko for bo said na omo ye oh me free pram any project omo ye cast omo ba be si am be do the black stars ba Ghana as no be bia campia omun kwada alisa hotel omo nkotua dollars millions of dollars omun omo kwada alisa omun omo kwada pram omo free cast omo si pram be si there said na ye siko from kra ba na ke wie FIFA Go Project Sika Bay. Now, at the end of the day, you say, Yako World Cup, where is FIFA announces this World Cup? Obi F4 Bakunka say, Adia win Nayako Sika Kunyano World Cup. Other countries are doing it, even Omo Munko World Cup Libida. With the FIFA Go Project Omunyano, others are renovating their stadium, others are building facilities for Omo national teams. Young quiet here.
0: Let me see.
1: Young quiet here. Omofia country, young quiet here.
0: World Cup Nayakono. Sike Diama Blasters Management Committee members. O the can the place in ho. Yen can the lifting supporters ko ye. Yen can the in the name of lifting supporters. Omo we are en kan on kaho. Sike Diama Crophobia from Blasters Management Committee members in ho. From the World Cup
1: 2006.
0: Kaboom. A bit means one complex. We go to the World Cup. Individuals become enriched at the expense of the country, and we seem not to learn anything. Akwa said, "Cycle now." And then you think walk up near a budget. Now budget, you know, equivalent to
1: sky. Meanwhile, you see it's being kwaji. But near a budget, you know, price money near that.
0: Price money na ekono.
1: How do we think like it?
0: Okay, we are going to the walk up. Walk up, no. Your family's been a call walk up, no. We want to go to the walk up again. To scan your akunya no. Your family could build the foundation. Be a bit me produce project. Be a. The next walk up. Be a bit me say the akubim.
1: Yeah, you listen.
0: Your num. Individuals becoming richer. Me say. Walk up na yakono. Obia ye ye wo mo than the country Ghana as a whole individual.
1: Nanya bonia yente ya say, ena management committee is kroya nipa ba kwa wanko bi so to. Ena your friend sika aba beton account mu.
0: Yes.
1: Ne free enko fo ya o. Ono so se tournament ya mo ke wanko bi te Ghana.
0: No.
1: Second is asema make what yet what te Ghana wanko bi.
0: No na integrity ya na obi won man ko
1: ba. Wi. Two or my demo and a fruit. I like to use and Kabia and say, Omukova, from Scan Ometia, say, Ometia, Bifama, Omenko football. I didn't see a dear home bonnesa. Why? I didn't see a dear home bonnesa.
2: Andy, Utiway, some build their reputation. But Tony, you can't build a reputation.

0: question on what you are going to do. 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And ya nun ye di bim. Because ye nim dia o babaye. 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Ene me ye wudye andi tye. Ni subain te say. Andi kro te say. Unim. A brand for a company on is like a reputation for a person. Ain't it so? Who your company? Now you catch that we say. Kona ko sponsor Ghana League na. Obekwana. Andy, so what we? 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Ya catch lo baso me ware okro be consider ne ma sanu ware wo. 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You were saying say ye place no kwa na omukọ. Say Christian e make lot of examples. Andy, salaries no enye. Ye wo ka say salaries ne nye no. Enfie say ni. And at then, no more, you are found. Players, be in recent years, you are near Pomodin or Ghana Premier League. No, Andy, I'm going to go to Ethiopia. Say, Richmond, are you away? Oh, Ethiopia. Danlad Ibrahim. Oh, Ethiopia. And Rich, you are coming up watching Sonny. Echo us of folk, Coco Jenny Card. Oko Ethiopia. Seto Sesimi Mobium. Oko Ethiopia. Caliber Manqua, he was on very good form.
1: Kenya.
0: Kenya. Okay, Nana Kusi Asante. Chairman Brad can come to in the interview. Now, also for Kenya, break and a pa. Boy, this one, and no Kenya. Umar Bashiru. Samates, away. Oh, Kayakemo. I'm with him no more de JN. Emmanuel Kayake. A man who saw a country so moko. Salary no, and yet.
1: And then you cry in your class 1 million Ghana cities on first that league. And then I can say teams even to your place can.
0: Oh yes. Because they are not serious with your moy and Andy. On dia. And that be as a Christian can also more the better bass.
2: Yes, I can one need demand the accountability from the clubs.
1: And no sooner as Adiaba qua. More a purpose among this kind of my class. Nothing you panage ya. Sikan ko din ho wadi fiti purpose in this kind of man. No one is asking questions. Obi aye din yet yet kroma obi aye
2: ewie se aban no nye e afiwi nko an oye.
3: Yeah.
2: Next year potential obesaye. O reviewer. On measures in two. Now the intended purpose of the money no. O make sure say e betimi aye. When you give sir 10 million
1: 1 million Ghana cedis.
2: Which is 10 billion. Eddie Master, certain football clubs. Most on there, yeah. Most of the football clubs are owned by individuals. We be in a continuity.
1: Yeah.
2: To this kind of manner, there's nobody being will be or Becker said there be.
1: What is going to happen?
2: Private project. Sikana or the clubs, you know, make sure that they invest in football rather than their personal project. Ebi the Akotoka, Ebi the Betoka. Obi an fanya pitch or the akoto car no obeka jo se or the football but any football no dey e na juma no dey private car no dey akoto so abai me say public funds one day the minister will be called to public accounts committee now what park members na nim ni e bisa no say sika na mo dey invest into Ghana Football Association you know give us the returns and in faso dia breo menwe ya the minister will struggle to even say one find one because the intended purpose of the money no have not been used and nobody me and this can ma no is not asking for accountability the FNA or acting on behalf of the club no is also not asking for accountability
0: company bnu and I said there's no serious institution out then who be furry DMA BNA na brandy BNA every for the crane himself league you know as a product you know there's a question mark they know and also we eradicate a whole lot of things every because I'm come out okay say what here say you 2-1
1: me jina amakom park so ye bobo na mja de de na ko so o mzo o mse match bi apayo match bi apayo match be Ghana Premier League what
0: first half 2-1
1: ampani ampa na first half 2-1
2: let me see Ghana Premier League game namate player back up go king team no ne kwa akobo no enso relegation survivor na score line ma say the upper Oko relegation no ebe win game no but ni opponent no player na upper go key no ebe she 3
0: yeah.
2: No match 4 2 days before na matisse asem no man kan o hwe na me hwe she bi si answer and it is a player na upper go key no hat trick team na upper relegation battle no or win game no 4-3 they will tell us Aburichiri say it means Man City be 2-1
1: no no
2: because we use remember the same prediction here na amanabem you are me who hear me Ghana Premier League is not my product. I am not even a shareholder. I am only a stakeholder because I'm a football fan. Me shares in him egua emu mame Ghana Premier League wetin me egu we can still come back to this studio and do a 4-hour show. It will not affect us
1: 4 hours the whole day show.
2: And those responsible of fixing the mess are those causing the mess.
1: Yeah, Ghana Premier League matches. Look, I cry now. Sorry, but Liverpool, Asher Chelsea won. Ryan Gravenberg. See there. Hey, a cabinet. See, and then some is Asher Chelsea. Chelsea is almost up. How? Yeah, you come back. I cry. Ghana Premier League matches. Now to folk. Boy, do you understand? I'm here more. China. Ewo Accra Sports Stadium. Na sa game eba suno. Ena Sioba Aristiga. Eye coach Eri Mediana. Wakasa. Eri afade said game. Uyinti enkuma.

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Yeah. Like I said, I can tell you, and your friend say, Majua Mona Lisa. 27 minutes before 2 here on Pure 95.7 FM.

0: 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We are airborne.
1: Baby, from my command, lights on. 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
0: Hey, my man, TJ, and I said,

In about 24 minutes, maybe I say number connect to. Number here 0240929283. And you mean connect to Neti, you know. Your voice notes never far home, mommy. I hire pure 95.7. So don't even say weekend be a Saturdays be a right after pure weekend sports. Yeah, yeah, no, no. So I don't baby, I'm off a fair, fair. Mimi, the can say what with good music. Now I feel my mom opportunity now. So you might person me connect to now, you know. Why your voice notes there for WhatsApp line 0240929283. Hey, my man, Easy. Easy Soda, how you doing? Long time no see. 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
1: DJ Abesios. 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And I have memory that idea. Na Abesios. 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I chance your Mother's Day. 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Me mame obapa abran efriye. Au fribium su number one. On the moon song, my man Kwan Bassas is Wajay Hoko, Jabishos, Meno, may have voice new to you, Crano, Maniatite, Mother's Day Drew Sia, Abishos, I'm a Raho, a Butreka. Missan Mammy Amunina, Kwame James, Jamesta, and now Kodos, Oyagmo to Binko Pharmacy, a friend Ernest, yeah. Abishos, Bonana Champon, my mammy Bruko Yache, Mamma Omania, Yaya, Abishos, a Raho, Anka Savi, a Butreka.

0: 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The Royals.
1: DJ Abish, you say you're quite dear. Dams, make a self rebound. Maybe some of my shramma, Emma, my phone in our movie, I see a funny, and I can't come a customer. And I'm my mini and mini. No, mamma, baby, you will be a. Honestly, maybe someone, yes, it's us. As some under your mind, says, as some under your mind, dear. And you wish you don't come on, so that I was super. Bye bye.

0: Life of Ecstasy is like a whole summary of this whole tape, you know. It contains the whole information I wanted to put out, the whole inspiration, the whole motivation, you know, the whole, you know, this whole awareness thing I'm talking about, this whole consciousness thing I'm talking about, you know, the confidence and everything I wanted to put out, you know. This is it. Like, this song tells it all.
1: This song tells it all. Let me play this one, Life of Ecstasy. Let's get into this.

0: says he's on G-O-D. 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Do you know G-O-D?
1: I'm on G-O-D.
0: Who's in G-O-D? The highest, the topmost. The Jehovah.
1: Oh, you ain't fooling me. Oh, you ain't tricking me out of my
0: life. No, bro, time no day, time no day. Hey, you really need to pay me.
1: That's the way.
0: So on to the next one real quick. I know we waste your time. Move your blue light. I'll say sai bibi bim. Me pesa wo be kone. Yes, sai bibi. Oh yeah, yeah, yeah.
1: Fast.
0: You for do something.
1: Fast. Baby.
0: Unless you for do something for Palm Garden Crowd. Yeah. So the next one is silly introvert.
1: Silly introvert.
0: Silly introvert. Yeah. Mm-hmm. All right. Let's get into this one.
1: So what can we have to do?

0: sound so foreign. Your voice is just dope like that. How do you train your voice, though? No.
1: I just love singing. Mm. Yeah. I'm a voice trainer, but yeah, I just take care of my voice and I sing whenever I get the time. So I'm always practicing,
0: So real quick, on to the next one. No offense.
1: Okay.
0: All right.
1: No offense is amazing. Mm-hmm. No offense is amazing. Mm. No offense is actually, it's like an experience I'm having with a girl right now.
0: Okay.
1: Yeah.
0: Mm-hmm. You know,
1: I've had experiences like that, you know, but this is the crazier part of it. You know, I made a song with this one because, you know,
0: she gives me tough time.
1: She's very crazy.
0: She give you tough time.
1: Nah, tough times. Like,
0: she be dope.
1: Yeah, or a fire to seminar, you know. Like, oh yeah. Or a fire, but calm. That's where
0: Jabna has a song. I say, in front of friend, quarrel, but about ready, I'm a friend is to buy there.
1: Yeah.
0: You know,
1: yeah.
0: That be how we did.
1: Yeah, vibe like that.
0: Make
1: me Yeah, make me pay BR. You know, that type of feeling.
0: This one, it'll be 16-1. Everything day inside. All right. So let's get into this. No offense.

0: me you love me, I want you to show. I been a nigga, I'm crazy, you know. I just wanna know that you know the hoe. Yeah. Shorty, you better not be wasting my time. Wait for a second, I'm back in the line.
1: Your beast timing is crazy, like it's so crazy.
0: Vibes.
1: So on to the next one, gassing my hope. Gassing my hope is also
0: mm-hmm. a motivation song, you know.
1: Okay.
0: Yeah, I made a song in one of the times I needed motivation and I had mm-hmm. to motivate myself.
1: Right.
0: Yeah, I was just gassing my hope, you know. Yeah, so I named the song Gassing my Hope.
1: Vim.
0: Yeah, I said a lot on that. I said a lot on there as well, you know.
1: This
0: yeah,
1: one?
0: Yeah.
1: All right.
0: And all these songs go more deeper than their meanings, you know.
1: Mm.
0: Yeah, like, than their title, sorry. Mm-hmm. Yeah, they go more deeper than that.
1: Gassing my hope.
0: Yeah.
1: All right.
2: What are you doing?

that thing is so big, you have to take it from top. God save my hope. Also, me and the moon line on moon. You don't get eyes. So moon, there if you go eye clinic. If you go eye clinic. So music in the background, God save my hope by Slim Kid. It's off the top. It's off the life on the edge.

0: Fucking with my feelings.
1: The last 2 days, and
0: yeah, know I'm the illest. Mm. Are you trying to break me? Mm. Are you with my killers? Mm. I just like with never see. Mm. Really wanna be us. Mm. You don't wanna be with me. Mm. Get out of my business. Mm. You don't wanna be with me. Nah. You really wanna be us. You don't wanna be with me.
1: No.
0: You really wanna be us.
1: Mm-hmm.

0: Yes, my hoe.
1: Man, yes, let's talk about your beat timing.
0: Okay.
1: Hey. Beat timing, now is dope like that. No, it's crazy.
0: I just flow, you know. I just flow. I think it's my rhythm, you know? And I've been doing it for years. So
1: all right.
0: I just know how to go about it. Just know how to, you know, hop on the beat, you know.
1: Nice
0: Baby Adrubi, I just know how to maneuver my way through it.
1: So this is the last song on the project. Gas My Hope. Me personally, this is my favorite.
0: Okay,
1: this is my personal favorite. How about you?
0: I think it's one of my favorites, but aside Gas in My Hope, I have Life of Ecstasy and Better Day.
1: Mm-hmm.
0: Hoping for a better day, you know?
1: Mm-hmm.
0: Yeah, that one is also crazy. It's also very crazy.
1: Hey. Yeah. Okay, which of these songs gave you the toughest time during the recording?
0: I think, I don't know, but all these songs came very natural and very simple, you know. I didn't stress with it, you know. I didn't spend so much time, you know. I just spent so much time trying to select the songs for the tape. Yeah, I spent a lot of time trying to select the songs for the tape because I had so many songs and I just didn't know which one to select, and you know, I had to, you know, take some time off, you know, listen to them a lot of times to be able to choose within these 7 songs. But creating with the creative processes, it was not that stressful, you know, because these are how I feel, like these are my raw emotions, you know. These emotions can be emotions I was just feeling in a day, how I was even feeling in a particular day, you know, how my mind was running, you know. On this day I recorded this song because at the HBR, you know, a different mood.
1: Is it being a tough time, right?
0: I just live in the moment and just create, you know, from these raw emotions.
1: Time no day make you talk about PZ and then it goes to PZ
0: and then you know more PZ me you're listening, you know. I'm connecting to the streets. I've not been coming to Kumasi often. So I think that this is the right time for me to connect to people who stream, listen to my songs, people who's been supporting me from since I started, you know. So and they were PZ, you know. I'm active with the boys, you know. PZ KJT, Adum, Bebia, you know. Bebia will be a pull up 6:30, a free high, a call straight. Will be a pull up. Bebia will be a, you know, pull up. Yeah, let's do it. Let's listen to the tape. Yeah, let's listen to the tape together with me. We share our thoughts. We just vibe together. Yeah.
1: Solid. And so, you're bad, then you expect it then.
0: Expect fireworks, you know. I'm gonna be performing, singing live, you know. I'm gonna be connecting to fans, you know. Yeah, we spend time together, you know. Yeah.
1: Do you have a video to any of the songs?
0: Yeah, I have 2 videos. I have one for Silly Introvert and I have one for Plenty Wahala.
1: 2, right?
0: Yeah, 2. Two.
1: One for Silly Introvert
0: and one for Plenty Wahala. Yeah, they are out now on YouTube. Yeah.
1: Them. So we will come support them. PZ, they say, they engage them. But why PZ? I didn't know, baby, up on all places. What's PZ now? The person connected to the street.
0: And yeah, PZ in Kwan, you know, maybe I'll be freelance, so no, you know, I'll be hosting the same thing there. Yeah.
1: And when?
0: Today.
1: Today, right?
0: Yeah.
1: So after PZ, they're not?
0: After PZ, they're not call straight.
1: It will be a bit of a chef.
0: Yeah, active.
1: What is Cham will be?
0: Yeah, active. What
1: is Cham will be?
0: Very active. We're home, so I'm in town. I'm around.
1: And then
0: we're all kind. So now feel it.
1: What's it?
0: I'm active. You know, I'm active.
1: What is it?
0: That's
1: what it is.
0: Yeah.
1: All right. See, we're in the age of PZ. Final words, I'm saying what's right.
0: Yeah.
1: Piero, what was your KBB, right? Yeah. Yanko.
2: Slim Kid.
0: OG.
2: Banamiti wa.
1: Put down.
2: Be like, a very talented young guy. So, like, mostly young guys, they say, Aka, Ujani studio, or Presek, or Bayanum, Kiki, but Onyum Neta for man.
0: Yeah.
2: It really talk about life and what have you. So, keep your head up.
0: That's That's it. Thank you.
1: Nice one. Nice one. NC, Infinite Chair and PZ,
0: right? PZ, yeah. Shouts to everybody. Shouts to BO PZ right now. Shouts to

0: be at their watching no and then no or china bear any blogger. What you are saying, it is sometimes, you know, we have to be nice to each other. Stone Boy, calm down, because like send me a sani crama me what down.
1: Yes sir.
0: Say what is a fanta yata me trouble. But and then me what down. Because
1: down,
0: I'm talking to you personal, Stone Boy.
1: Sometimes,
0: just calm down.
1: Sometimes
0: okay.
1: I always thought say if somebody rich and I will be a fool, Krana. You want my password, you will be never far.
0: Yeah.
1: You understand? Because this shouldn't go far.
0: Yeah.
1: Into taking the post, the person into sales and headquarters and all those stuff. Maybe another panic and boost and phone this car. How is he going to cope? Or how is he going to? So, Stone Boy and Stone Boy fans, we beg you. We are not begging you because of anything, but we are begging you because of this. Something wise. Monumental. Open it.
2: So I'm all patch. I'm say, oh, Stone Boy, brass Stone Boy, patch. Oh, web kid, no, oh, I shut down today. If I channel, find a bunny channel. You answer the Obi Obi Nas, no, be sweat here. Obi so Nas, so watch nine today. Then you na Benkum Jairi, find the first word. Jairi Benkum. So let me read some of his old tweets. He has been attacking Stone Boy, his wife, and his kid. Now, like, oh, Charlie. Oh yeah, he be bad. I don't know. So then I chase Stone Boy more than my channel. He be so any on one. So let me read some of his tweets from Web Kid. Ebini, or say, he has a tweet here. I say, no difference. Dr. Louisa be Stone Boy and wife. So boys no loud them. Mm. Somebody kaya TJ me last year. Lady now, kwa na na, oya basti kaka na wey ni no funga kaka. I know the Dr. Louisa image ato huna. Or patches say, only lady ni na epe. Ochale ubi wife. Menye sa. So on to the next one. Webkit start with it. I say, during Dr. Louisa Beverly, you know, and a Stone Boy posted a video of a cake and a champagne. Ah, mujina wa muye chairs on any wife. So this is what the guy tweeted. I say, who they celebrate wife's birthday with 50 Ghana champagne and 30 Ghana cedis cake in these modern times, if not Stone Boy. See what Davido did for Chioma. I know the Davido need Chioma picture at one chair. Said Davido atop Brabus. I'm at Chioma. Oh, they walk atop cake, 30 cedis. Cake 30 cedis, and I then champagne 50 Ghana, in the United States 80 cedis, and now the candle 7 cedis. Is it so? So, these are some of his switches. What you think, bro? And Stone Boy is not the only person this guy has been attacking. So many celebs, if a woman is exposed too much, education is, exposed to too much education, it definitely affects her love life and affection. She has for it definitely affects her love life and affection she has for her family. How can a woman entrust his lovely kids in the hands of a nanny and go following her husband all around the place? Who does that? Woman belongs to and this one today, the man Nanaba has a picture with him. Niba her daughter Sewami here and Asama Unia 25 was it a Fassandra Beji Fridge a promotion? Oh, Charlie Tim Henry Fitz, please look sharp. He's a savage guy on X though. I don't know how to say open one that it could be saying any stone boy crana mea question. It could be saying stone boy. It's a montum of bunyas or attack you or be the moon now. I think because of the rivalry in the moon is a Stone Boy moon. I report to say in question. ABN and Stone Boy. That's why I said it's allegedly. See, SM fans want to book a cry. Why? I'm not sure say Stone Boy. So, on to the next one, real quick. Should I start my own record label or sign to an existing one? Kweku Flake asked Sakodie during a dialogue conference, and Kweku Flake, any chance he got the opportunity to ask Obidi a question. Now, some will be saying, say, oh, senior Obidi, me patcho, me starting my own record label, and now say, me signing to an existed record label. Let's listen to the VOT of Kweku Flake during the dialogue conference. As some Kweku Flake, Ebisaini.
3: So, Sakodie, you said something about you getting artists being signed on your record label. Now, where am I? But my question is, would you encourage me to get my own record label or be signed to a record label? Because they said, me say, Michelle, also one sign, DBR. But here's the case, I hope it's all sign me.

0: So that's my question. I want to know, say, would you encourage me to do that?
1: That's beautiful. So years back, this question would have been very easy for me because I was in an artist state of mind. First, Michi artist via Messemen signing. Which I will still stand by because you see me, I was here and what can help you. I know myself as Akode. Beginning, I thought, say me to me, yeah, you can do it. It's not everyone who can do that. Some people just need that safety to be able to thrive. I'm okay with the pressure that comes with it. You know when you don't have a label, you know how that feels like. How, you know, this good song that you have to shoot within this week, then you miss an opportunity because there were no fans. Anka label or her. You know, so there have been people who have signed to label who have done amazing. And some also went to a label. It was really bad. So I think there's a room for both sides. You look at yourself as Peku Flake. Saying I'm a tear. I know myself as Sakode. If I'm not in charge of something and it goes wrong, I can blame myself for the rest of my life. So I like to be in charge. And I don't mind taking responsibility and going to meetings every day. I read my contracts with my lawyer. So knowing the type of person I am, I think I was naturally born a manager. So with such a person, it's hard for me to offload. I will still be too involved. So me, it makes sense for me to be in charge and do what I'm going to do and find the right people to work with. Some don't necessarily have to do that. They want to be creative. They just need a fair deal. If you're putting in money, this is what you get. This is what I'm bringing on board. This is what I get. We understand it, and that's it. So those are the type of people. So me, I'm an artist, so I sign a bit different. I treat it like the way I would want it. So I don't come in with a whole, for we be abra na, the mouse ka oko, the oko ako, ekwam wo kodo okre and fami ho. I try to give the best deal that I can give to artists. If you're okay with it, you can add Strongman and Akwabwa. I will open up. If you're in with it, of course, we will do it. So it's not changing. If you read and you are okay, we can work. If not, I totally understand. I will still be able to help whether you are under or not.
2: So you just heard the VOT of Sakode and Kweku Flake. On to the next one. Ajingu. Ajingu is a producer, though, music producer. And Posse G is also a music producer. And so many hits, Sakode's hit song, possible, and mix it and master it. So, over the weekdays now, Sakode personal DJ, DJ Mensa, one of them could be a new studio, new mixing studios. Now, all man is speaking now, or can't sing be, now, there's another park, a crabby, or no, can't sing be, or say, Ghana is a decade behind in mixing. And see, as some of you are kind, you know. Engineers know what Ghana and Motis has seen. I say, effective more kakra. I must, is he okay? I'm done a Ghana behind a decade of mixing. 10 years, pa, I say, man, okay. Just because of Yango position to be a student engineer, I say, okay, Ghana, you knew be with me mixing master, I do maybe our own. Okay, into a summer. A jingle kai. The way I'm really possible, so they're not sure.
3: The DJ Mensa, calling why dream. Now, the other idea, what do you mean? What about that?
4: Hey, I didn't know who said that.
3: DJ Mensa, pa.
4: DJ Mensa. Na DJ Mensa, what could bomb? I'm saying, when they throw, sorry, man, so I can't you. Obviously, you. And Penifoni be up by Juma. In Tamayan say Baba Eden, ever that was. You come in Covenant T. DJ Mansa, me move it to Yawabo, Amati. Eddie Mati, Yamubit in Yaka, you say. My name in T, Cranny Wizard on Samono, Edda, and I say, Yet than that is saying. Why are Mugana Bubis Tiger? And I want a old judge mix.
5: Say
4: a catchy. Sako di O2 arena ya wosu wakwako filo ya miya duma next year. Ube kubi yako boni mama. 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Edi eka hon.
5: Papa.
4: Kewa di eka hon. QBT di eka hon.
5: Na wabi zazo nusuni di eno woni.
4: Adana se ye bibi fwone ye di biya nye efe.
5: Nyachun.
4: Ni appreciate di ye kumwa ye. Ajimu, yesi mubiti ya mubwa ninyo. 10 years in the market, Chikra. You say, Hena, my full beat up by my piano. We are the Adam Boya, we the Mudia Guru, yes, some more mix. Big man's hand, I can. In Tiama, Positi, or the Co-X, I ain't can in a friend of Twitter, a different Twitter. My honor, Cotroya. Was it because of just opening a studio? You wanna, I mean, for wedding, I'm not but you can't say anything. Sit on us. The Occident, you want to sit on us, the audio engineers and producers in Ghana. What is Ghana behind 10 years in mixing? We'll miss our question.
6: Yeah.
2: So this is what Posiji said. Was it because of opening a studio, you want to on us, the audio engineers and producers in Ghana? What is Ghana? I say, what is Ghana is behind 10 years in mixing? I say, what is Ghana is behind 10 years in mixing? I say, they buffoon the type here. Because Ntiasi, hey, Posiji, I'm mixing, and the mobile is a Ghana animal. Yes, I'm on. Ebi so musu enya asema DJ Mensakan ye so ebi musu enya ni ye we mu fan yeah mu so enya ni ye into moment on so from the horse's own mouth.
7: My different is you know, coming from a DJ, the sound that sometimes we hear from our artists, the musicians, and some of the studios, I sat back and I'm like, nah, it needs to be corrected, because if you listen to some of the songs that are released, this is like, we are like 10 years behind when it comes to the mixing and mastering. So some, these are some of the things that we want to...
2: With some with you, this song, one should not cast will be a NCO Assemba and Munya Butcher, yes, from Assemba, Munya Butcher. So these are the topics. You can just send us a voice note or text up on our WhatsApp console 0240 929283. Up on Facebook, Pure FM TV. You can comment, like, and share. I'll be in the comment section in a bit, reading every comment. The opposite. Okay, my baby ready. From the TGM is no say, who do you think deserves the TGM Artist of the Year? Walsha Ewine. Is it AMG Medical? Is it SARKODIE Sakodie? Is it Wendy Shea? Is it Dana Hamilton? Is it Stone Boy or Black Sheriff Blacko? For Adventure Ebra on 0240 929283. Yanko Piero.
8: Yeah. Miss TGM.
2: Yeah, started with TGM is now
8: 2026. 27 years of consistency and relevance. Even though Kwesi have his own opinion, but Obenna day yenye na adwen chere de intimate pet sada. And he's right, judging from his where he comes from.
2: Yeah,
8: but to me, honestly, Moshe first. Na expectations and the way I know Musi alleviating in suspense. TGM na now as entesa because means first na men kwa on say di nyuma chia chia na mtimi shia sa tam na GTV na ni
2: because
8: na abe oma fana as a national kind of
2: ebaya sa na TV three subiti kyo
8: GTV na mtimi shia na GTV atiko. Imagine one kwa uhe programmer when you're bored, don't say, and you're a spirit, and you're a spirit to a foul. Utimi shall be at 12 a.m. one not TV not a corona or so called.
2: I used to stay at Ignacy. Do you know, say, one of the TGM is be called Campus Correa? Actually,
8: just to have a feel of it because
2: it's quite a bit of
8: but just as Chrissy is saying. I don't think today, say last year, your far alive, and I say a call outdoor now. Said maybe a meeting a creative,
2: I'm recommending you to say a meeting a giddy, sir.
8: There's a whole delay on your music in the long run.
2: I say, could you say? At least about this time, Kabako X, not care drama for, like,
8: it's
2: a secret artist, or you will beat me predictions and we did. Like artists not creating me bad ones because they're media.
8: Even though Rapaholic is younger than
2: TGME,
8: TGME, but Sako de single handedly, I don't say he's one person. Sako de nana, that's so headline is I, you know. But the Biao and go for different expectations. Oh, the American,
2: even Ujanum Bokram Pokra, or Bidijanum Bokra, or Bokra Pauli,
8: teacher me, Kaumunye kind of assessment to be.
2: So, what should they do to attract
8: and these things? Assessment to be. Nanka omon she say what is lacking.
2: Alright.
8: I am uncle for and said that any nya husan from performances at the program. How the artists are nominated.
2: Yeah.
8: The criteria for awarding the artists. Okay. All these things needs to be studied.
2: Nice, wow.
8: The Nankasa event, I don't think that's the reason why Emanko for Mkwana so many.
2: Oh, Nipa, because Red Cap is in
8: the
2: edu.
8: Over the years, when it comes to programmer, you feel it like a foul. the stage, you won't get at this stage.
2: Anyway,
8: like the way I was saying, talking about last year, see, they did perfect. What's the American?
2: Right.
8: It, you know, you can say that side, but the criteria, and you can say the board knows influence, I don't know. I think they need to look at it.
2: All right.
8: I said the bear. Said the first, you know, now. As a suspense, none of them are high, what you say. But I can tell you on one or two occasions, Bia, me, who say, Nebeko. I'm kidding, I think PCS, or was it Dana Hamilton? I'm saying, you know, you
2: know,
8: a pan and they will race him.
2: Yeah.
8: Nay, Hamilton.
2: All right.
8: Oh, yeah.
2: When you kidding?
8: Oh, I don't know, Hamilton.
2: Okay.
8: Me to me who say ni ya kidi benji kidi jini ya mso ampa.
2: Simple. Ni se anytime bia nipa mi yonu.
8: And a last year.
2: Se we ya nje wibaji ni
8: last year. Last year. Ofsa na black we ye close. We enti mi amfa. But this year to me die.
2: Black
8: we say black we biti menya artist of the year.
2: How about Wendy J?
8: Better luck next time.
2: AMG Medical.
8: Better luck next time.
2: BYK Medical.
8: Better luck next time.
2: Wow.
8: It's said a make as a trend be.
2: Sakodi is way.
8: Sakodi.
2: Wanjia belong. Dana Hamilton is way.
8: Gogo so artist you nyaba ko no afanisa.
2: Don't go down.
8: You met to try seka
2: oya. Yeah.
8: Gogo so no Jack nyaba ko no.
2: All right, so which category are you most excited about apart from so we artist of the year in free honuma? Dean being part as we excited about. Me personally, I would say the songwriter of the year. Me personally, Kojoki. Songwriter of the year.
8: Also, me personally, can be.
2: Your former Kojoki, Charlie. Songwriter of the year.
8: Kojoki, no, Ibe.
2: Our four nominations here. Yeah. Our four nominations here.
8: Yeah. Songwriter because of.
2: There's no two ways about it. No dear. Yeah.
8: Putin and Rex are just like Lalit Nami Bonabaso said, young guy, I say, Utonuma, inspire. I see Kojo in the same race.
2: They say, you know, factory man, the songwriter and Kwanda,
8: I side with you. Kafo, you're not back here.
2: Oh, yeah, obeji phone. At least, songwriter on your face, that one day.
8: I hear the movie. Yeah, I also go for the song.
2: Yeah, I'm from Manu Zombie because I said, did you vote? They have this particular question. I don't know.
8: I think I am. We are not used to Sadia Manu.
2: Oh, but songwriting, they're challenging.
8: And I make us say, you're from Manu. You're from Manu. You're from Manu. You're from
2: Manu. All right.
8: Yeah, I can tell listeners. A bassina that 50 pesos, whatever they and also counting
2: by live on Facebook, PFM TV. You can just watch us live, comment, and share. I have messages here. Big shout out to you, Lucky Owusuwada. Big up yourself, Emil Smith, Kwabne Jam, also Blessman Pizarro, Gabriel Kofi Yesu, and George Akobira. He say Blessman Pizarro say, "Hey, you really sickly telepow." And Owusuwada is also saying, "Better luck next time." Oh, Piero Pan, it's more do. Who's was it, Pierre? The whole world, you kid.
8: All right. Yeah, that's it. songwriter, we hope say ka kwadwo je aka be boy.
2: Oh yeah, songwriter and informa king
8: on the craft no. And when it comes to performance, my expectation, I've been watching BET, Grammys. Yeah, na usually, also kawunya timeless song. Ewo features. I mean, anyuma kewo ebi ni pa thread na so.
2: I have a message here on Facebook from Blessman Pizarro. See the AOTY, the artist of the year goes to Blacko. Oh no, yeah, Jimmy.
8: That's all we are. Please, don't make a turn on to say. Also, people share the same sentiment with me.
2: All right.
8: They share the same idea with me.
2: Okay.
8: And make us know. But first, Naka, TGMN is difficult to predict. Pa, but say, you know, also, to me, her trend, and it's ASR, say, Emmanuel, ABU. Oh, dear, my person, ASR, money, there's nothing exceptional about it. Oh, but first, not suspense, you know, oh, hi.
2: Yeah, yeah.
8: Oh, and it means, as I was saying, you know, Naka, my expectation is that it be a timeless song. Oh, artist birthday.
2: Yeah.
8: And that's all. Nanka, we who say like usually, we who
2: In terms of.
8: So I think one of the BET I saw like DJ Khaled, Lil Wayne, Ace Hood.
2: Yeah, yeah.
8: I'm so hood. So, Miss Wong, they may say, a timeless song, bizarre artist, verse a three or four, and that's all. Uncle, it deliver 10 seconds, you're bad.
2: All right.
8: One of my expectations.
2: Nice one. So, on to the next one.
8: It's a young call and a story. Now, one can we must tell him advice to Kojuki.
2: Yo, I think I skipped that. That's a mean, from any so. We must tell him, yeah, I'm here. Where is it? Okay, was it? Was it the things that are happening to you as terrible things, learn to accept them for the journey that you've put on by life, by Omar Sterling to Kojiki. Opacho said, it's all about learning to roll with the punches and see them as part of the journeys you are on.
8: Yeah.
2: Nyo man, diebeba. Inti, I was saying, we're in Usunya, how to roll with it. Asama, I can't know. Asama, mechanic saying, Omar Sterling, air country.
8: Yeah, miss, that's
2: Kojoki.
8: That's reality of life.
2: Yeah.
8: Also, in life, unya bibia to trotosa. Sometimes there are some hitches. And the best is a teacher. That was Brabumi experience. Experience the best teacher.
2: Yeah, yeah.
8: In life, good people, when they come your way, they open doors for you, they open opportunities for you. And the bad people give you experience.
2: Yeah, yeah.
8: Imagine where your bad will be a true condemn. You learn something out of it. Say, this person, or you may say, next time we share, will be not, or never, Nipano was similarly to be a crabia. You come to remember what A or B did to you sometime.
2: All right.
8: And as I find, say, in business, will be your name, our and Triaka, and as will be true. Anytime as will be. Ebe start so can seem be pe obe kai se ah sana akwa we so kai ya why it is the all kind of reality. Also obe facey baby sometimes it's tough or difficult times be but you have to face it as it is, then you move on. Obe so ko we ni masana I was say nye de biya na ni ama beyefu ama osa why mate.
2: On to the next one.
8: Yeah. Na shatawali ni George Britain na enye la biya o.
2: But what if you said George S. Renatari, no? Ain't that a good feeling?
8: I don't know, Pesso Chen said some time ago, Wally AB. Now he yaka who influence or baby, one buono, and Nedia Obeyde on a day so. And Wally, 8 minute traditional media, any issue. Still,
2: TJ Chatter's Gabonini will be now.
8: Still, the person is still Wally is Wally.
2: Really, what
8: you say? It's no. Won't even for artist manager and me penny pa or can agree.
2: So Wally is right.
8: Ubia, I once I hope one be a Quebec and what,
2: but he was promoting Wally some way, somehow.
8: Okay, Ubia once I hope promoting an A in Quadi and the album was a song on Quadica or Beckon and what,
2: but
8: a person among the reality.
2: All right.
8: The time he needed you, you were not there for him.
2: Okay. Even on his way, busy. How about that one?
8: So it keep keep making busy for yourself.
2: Okay.
8: And on the one
2: you say for the money akuma nge han.
8: Akuma yi ni o kan o.
2: Me mo ya fit temper.
8: Say you obi a once akene de obe promote no nko ade ko kan no atu. But Wale wants to prove to himself the time he needed him was not there for him.
2: Okay.
8: Also, it makes sense. Caesar, last week, now Caesar said, "While in it, me sustain the
2: industry, some
8: truth." Biu, artists don't be blaming you. No credit for what back
2: on. Are you talking of truth, Biu?
8: But only some can share. Obenya, me she are no sabotage, and I say, Ebia. You can say gatekeepers no sabotage. You know, omo ti minka.
2: All right.
8: But while in Beka. Can I walk and sometimes you know, or no, the benya impact no, but to pave way for others, ya kiji wom. So, who they make him? It is an or person, it's an or tea.
2: All right.
8: Oh, say, obey, oh, tell a big ups for at least sharing, brother, on your sir, because oh, who's on your rare, on your red.
2: Okay.
8: Nothing now, do hope for the foreign AB asset.
2: Matty, on to the next one, real quick.
8: The next one, Sakne Kweku Flick.
2: Yeah. Dialogue conference. No question will be sound. No, it was very deep. I said, should I start my own record label?
8: Yeah.
2: Or sign to an existing one?
8: Sako dear man, instances be brave.
2: Yeah.
8: Some people say in music industry, no, some came as a group.
2: Mm-hmm.
8: Or met me a maintaining group. No.
2: Mm-hmm.
8: One of those guys are R2Bs.
2: Yeah.
8: I respect them so much. Relevance. Consistency, whatever flow is there. What you say, and they still keeping on, moving on, and what have you? What you say? Obin so by as an individual artist, he is also making waves for himself.
2: Also,
8: yeah, also to me,
2: all right.
8: What you say? And the or the group by no. So kase or timu pe. We know you as R2Bs. We don't know you as Omar Sterling. We know you as Mugis. Eh? We don't know you as traditional, you know, what? Gome, say Mugis was
2: good. Yeah, Gome, yeah.
8: But just imagine Mugis say, call the separate way, Mugis said, single-handedly, Mugis is Mugis. Omar Sterling is Omar Sterling.
2: Yeah.
8: Together, it's R2Bs. It's a Montamutia. We don't know you, Master. What did they mean? Even though they do their single project, which and also it me for my own.
2: Okay.
8: What you say? It, you know, just as Sark was saying, maybe a sack, a cuckoo flick. Oh, a beer, dear me, meet me, I know. A beer, I won't mean it.
2: Okay.
8: What you say? And I know, Cassie, be or cry. Or they contract to a lawyer anymore. No credit to me pointed out.
2: The lawyer really
8: so he himself see himself as a manager. So if you see the manager's manager quality, why would I employ someone to be my manager?
2: Okay.
8: That's it. Sometimes some of the artists, the panel, a surround woman, just that there are some little things where you can't do it alone. Maybe some errand be. Sometimes so or bulk must
2: be a period like you can grab
8: it in your crash, but also quaha. It's big group between my Sammy Flex is a media guy, like Shatter.
2: Okay, and as well,
8: your town crown, he's been in the same way. He can grant interview on behalf of
2: Obede. Yeah.
8: Okay, be a road manager, be beat me a koye we waha. So that's it.
2: Okay,
8: what I say.
2: Okay,
8: and I am a Buama who security crown, so a can cry. Looking at SAC. Moving with Angel Town, they've been friends. And a Koba say he needs him to come and assist
2: right.
8: his craft. And ISR, so what did they make? It is a quick way. That's who beat me. Aye. In terms of, you can say, the craft, no financial support. So, no, I beat me a support because autonomy, when we promotion and branding, how to keep the brand to is another. Idea also share and endorsement. I also win your near their day. You know, sometimes we'll be the
2: very
8: PR near their day. It is so fair. No, who say will be to me, dear. Fine,
2: okay.
8: So fair. Send you see, it will be you. No, who say keep your coming A or B. And not signing to a label doesn't mean to say he's doing it all alone because
2: he has a team.
8: With them, I'm going to be analyzing them.
2: All right.
8: to me abwa the crafting.
9: Alright.
8: Because our friend has beat me there we as if you have a sap so be as we never trust if I have a hand at them. And
9: on to the next one, Yanko.
8: The arrest of WebKit. Alleged Romodicious
9: Stone by Ibian in your crampo.
8: If you ask now, your cousin, the assassin, and penny penny penny penny who was him. Okay, so Tonde, that guy at Tonde,
9: Kibab, yeah, Kibab,
8: Oh, Kabibinia Nanka, why, Ikakra?
9: Okay.
8: Madame Fubinaka, say, Sebu, you have for money a sign.
9: Nipa na wachini zinti mwadi yungu. Se wako wachini Friday.
8: Na diyuma ama winyi na ye ini ye. Omu se. Yati hano ya nanki biti miaka ubi huwasem. Sendi esiti yo. But as I always say. Muse. You have a brand to protect.
9: And you have to know how to handle such issues. Sensitive issues. Yeah, you have to.
8: Even se si ayeka kweku flake.
9: Handle it well.
8: Actually se kweku flake. He or Drew, baby.
9: Or Drew.
8: They make a watch.
9: Yeah.
8: Until you can't just say, now, bada bena, bra, bra, bra, bra. You can't talk that way, but.
9: What an example for him,
8: they make
9: a watch.
8: He has got into.
9: I'm watching for defamation. No, Antina, I'm not for this stone boy.
8: This guy, WebKit, as I'm saying.
9: Wait, oh, yeah, young guy. Yeah, young guy.
8: Turn into a for personal life. A stone boy, and I don't know what Jack and Colahona
9: did.
8: And two sister and Kawari could be seen with me, Kujan or Haka because a mouse sister and go.
9: Baby,
8: Uncle, sir. Musa,
9: Montomusa. What a band of two cities. What a band of two Ghana.
8: Uchinchin cano. Cabet me a promo to cry. I said, we delivery, we delivering. I'm not going to go for a two goose.
9: And he's loud on X.
8: Oh, chance.
9: We're loud on X. And so you can put in Cabet in the tongue. Professor, you're delivering now.
8: For personal, I know where he
9: is. Only if you ask him.
8: Instead of me cano, Yaki bet me a cow be a some poto. But who say? Ipana ukanasem. Or your mama auntie now can ask him. So where he started, ne baby, I would run. Man found data to see this no. And what has it? Nishine image. What you see? Opinion a year, a birthday, ne dia na
9: kufa so.
8: And a why?
9: Now cake be na cupcake. Maybe cupcake crumble yesterday. I will make us a cake. A cake ne tezi.
8: Opinion a year.
9: I cupcake crumble yesterday. Ozo mukang kwazi.
8: Opinion a year. Madam, ose me biscuit be panti yato be brem. Ose biscuit too. Fa brem as Mother's Day present. Obe ne nero asma wo ba ne ka kire be ma nanu etu obi ani hawa ni fi o sima na ni ji hawo manage ni fi eti obi fi asem de ana so obi aware mu asem de be mfa meto
9: I feel this is a lesson for the other guys.
8: Yes,
9: no, so
8: the other guys, no.
9: I'm going to use parody account.
8: Bloggers who say one influencer say be krum haja inya omo a me kaza last year TGMA this guy Ahmed B on social media. Yeah, can celebrate also a celebrity.
9: Oh, Nancy, I chat on his video. Olegon, yeah, some second year student.
8: Just as I'm saying, when you have a chance, I have.
9: Because it's not a celebrity, it's almost so much, and by Nigeria, they almost saw member celebrities in the soap.
8: It means, when you're steady.
9: All right, Matty, Pierre, that's
8: just as I was saying, TGMA, the 27th edition, red carpet will be hosted by Regina Van Evert, Godwin. Nambo.
9: Hey, okay, God, we make us a right corner. Hey, now I'm for the whole quiet anyway.
8: And it's starting 7:05 p.m.
9: All right.
8: And people should watch out. The Jaya Music Club is just as I was saying.
9: Hey, back question.
8: Yeah, need me.
9: Oh, you ever heard?
8: We stay awake and at least yah we can craft for lawyer. So the better at least next week, we no say about near discuss here. We bet me a can hear from performances to the awards. Red carpet and music lovers, we'll still glue to your TV. But Black all the way.
9: Black all the way. What's the story? Black all
8: right. The year, Black
9: yeah. Okay. So, Midansi Piero, you just heard the voice of Piero of Piero 16 Metals. You can still keep your voice note or text coming up on our WhatsApp console 0240-929283, 0240-929283. I have my people here from Palm Garden, Manager Enoch and Gucci. Manager, okay. Yes. Welcome.
10: Thank you.
9: Manager, you know,
10: I'm
9: sorry. Oh, about the admin, each day, na. Manager, I'm here, watch na Mother's Day, then Panama, but before that, me person would be a palm garden mukakra because in Yantia, we say, I'm off with Brazil, so one person will book a trip with him. Because Oko Trepa, the Obina Hubiano, a B. Oh, Kumasi, can you adjust manager's mic for me? A B. Oh, Hanum, oh, and see, I didn't know, say, a drive, I bring my car with Caposanje. A call all the way to where the Akosumunia, the Adekojini, Wabreswa, you beat me, I didn't. Actually, oh, Palm Garden.
10: Okay, and that's it. First of all, yeah, that I'll take this opportunity now. My wish, my destiny, because I'm a montina, you're called Bonti Dins and Monia. Because my beca, you beat you.
9: I'm passing.
10: Because I near her who ye.
9: Mompa Bonani critic,
10: no, my proud of us. And yeah, we show happy Mother's Day.
9: Nice one.
10: A montina, you may have her. And before then, we'll be out on the Palm Gardens Inca. Say, Pike Palm Gardens are a resort in Kumasi. And it's one of a kind. You need so. Obia kwa tukwa ko bibibie hu pam gardens a they don't believe it in Kumasi.
9: Oh yes, I mean trying to cramp and me post it on Snapchat. I'm be reply a blogger called Nene Obios. Hey, me is na when I'm be branch worker. That's manager. She's, oh yeah. And I'm screenshots manager on there. Yeah. Obisi Accra phone say me be bibie na kuche se Kumasi dey nyade pa enyo.
10: Kumasi for nyade pa ye. Nti ya ba o say crew.
9: Nice one.
10: And then the heart of the city.
9: Yeah.
10: Kumasi is the garden city of Kumasi, Ghana. And then yeah, the palm gardens of Eka. Mm-hmm. So a garden within a garden.
9: Ooh.
10: Yeah. So why visit palm gardens? Mostly outlets there are abontino.
9: And did you so those
10: blocks and mortar?
9: Baby or crown tiny compo.
10: But palm gardens, everybody, baby a person won't now the breeze,
9: the sound of the bird.
10: And see, I see Brad Palm Gardens, your hotel accommodation, all the prices are moderate. Restaurant, opposite one thing, restaurant on the inside now.
9: Okay.
10: Indeed, you have a front. Opposite one thing, from far home. And so be seen, but your boat cruise, oh.
9: Hey, you know what?
10: And you go.
9: And you say, your boat cruise. Lagoon, so.
10: Lagoon. Say, I change that one, do I need to know? Yeah, yeah, yeah, yeah, yeah, yeah, yeah, yeah, yeah, yeah, yeah, Palm Gardens, Ochina, I'm not Ochina. I'm planning special packages for mothers only.
9: Mammy phone call.
10: Mammy phone
9: call. To what person celebrate to Mammy, I'm not Ochina.
10: Once potential mothers to are invited, because baby are
9: potential
10: mothers. Timu bet me about Timone, Mammy, about the apologies are. It be toast to mom.
9: Yeah,
10: but more at your name, the more drinks, the more you customize a hamper. And now it'll be a boot cruising in Soho.
9: But what's your package name?
10: Package, you know, 630.
9: Your mouth is your name.
10: The more your name, the more drinks, the more you customize or hamper now. And I'll
9: hamper, yes, I customize it. You don't mind me, dear.
10: An appetite to be a very fun to so mama. You beat me, I am. And now your Mother's Day out. And only amount took Mother's Day out to me, 2-course meal.
9: And you need two. Right,
10: it's in your doing. And then also drinks in show, customized hamper, and a boat cruise.
9: All right.
10: And we're 7:30.
9: Okay.
10: And the biggest among Ningyano, the VIP mom package, give your mom a treat for once at least. Because you have to drink. My funny mom.
9: That's your mom wants to watch
10: you. Easy. Yeah, my mom, a special treat. I'm on fan bra. 3-course meal. If a man in show, if a man drinks, customizing a hamper man. Who tried the neighbor quarter on the resort?
9: Yeah.
10: If a man baby had that
9: journey,
10: massage. Massage mama.
9: Maybe about the final package, no, 2,500 now.
10: 2,500.
9: All right, 2,500. And I'll say. How many course meal? 3 course
10: meal.
9: Three courses.
10: Now you are a spa, man. I get channel pa. Your money breakfast buffet into your bar restaurant and obey the OP.
9: Okay.
10: I sorted. Then you be on a personal butler service. And no, yes, sir.
9: And then you know,
10: you be assign a waiter and a waitress. I'm on
9: butler service. Be some movie, I just movies. Maybe some movie, pen and more. Yes, bye. Pam garden mu ye bi.
10: Yeah.
9: Owo ni ze mu de.
10: Ye bi pam.
9: Na ya asan ni waitress ba kwa mawo. Onkoa o.
10: Onkoa on attend to bia. Onkoa no ba attend to.
9: Unya o bebia.
10: Unya ba bia.
9: I just say pam garden.
10: Are you enchi now how ni nyina ya bibia.
9: Wow.
10: Yeah, sure.
9: Okay.
10: Enti ochina obia ambra. Pam gardens.
9: Na me aduma ochina Mother's Day.
10: Na ba ko on say for a long while. Na intimi mbo live band because of issue ni ade ade.
9: Yeah, yeah.
10: But nyame adum. Ochina nso ye be bo. Enzio anto.
9: Ye be bo live band.
10: Ye be bo live band na mam. Intimi mbra na mo mbaji mani na mo ne mucha fo ni nyina na mo mbra. Na mo mbra ntem because ocha. Baby, be
9: channel June.
10: Aha, baby, na ba rom pe garden mu. 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
9: Okay, and any nyame adu ma ochina.
10: Nyame adu ma ochina.
9: Ochina, I
10: free 12 p.m. to 6 p.m.
9: Na yeah, the BBA she says. Okay.
10: And I said, oh, bouncing be a package in the BBA. So, went to me and Tobia, went to me and Tony of the packages. 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
9: So, open room, so I beat me more
10: room. Open room, I be my room. I face your conference room, so.
9: Your
10: conference room, mobile, you don't have a call. No, my so, after tomorrow, no, so. You think of any other day, our person will be there a lot for you.
9: Nice
10: your packages
9: one.
10: Are there by on board, 15 Monday to Sundays. A goose way, shit. In TV, Mother's Day, we are. Yeah, can you hear the bottle of us wanting? You should anticipate. So we'll be coming your way every day to serve you best. Okay. Location, you know, Kase, your Kumase Kase. Obi Frey, no, see me who are dear, no more hemfa, and yes, you oak mass. Was Amy Wakra, and then me who are you, Tizan and our canna, you oak mass, a crab for Munchan, Yerba. 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
9: Baba Bedroom. Yeah, oh, you come too much. Yeah, the whole drawer, the fire, you know, because I just be one of them. So, like,
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9: Verna,
10: 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Your cheaper one, you do a signboard, you see, Verna for
9: Nice one, nice one.
10: So, if someone's friend, I'll be near more information about our inquiries.
9: Number
10: by 0257 0257 500 756 0257 500 756 756.
9: So, number 0257 500 756. Ofra, now so what's my name? Obuki, and that's what's my open way. Making inquiries, we'll be to me. By me, the say, almost answer our platform, my own lagoon. So, I'm with my host event, be out event, be out, person, we be a Charlie Furniture Palm Garden. Be a be on holiday 16 in one, be a be on. And mind you, Monday to Slim Kids, so everybody listening, so on. What will in Monday? And you may,
10: yeah, sure,
9: Monday. And you may so only baby aqua, Brapam Garden. The next link kid, every album listening on album na year in one. Mumbra, from an inch, Pam Garden, and you're listening to Kakra. Obey any years online.
10: And one more thing, first night, your pawn, Tem Kakra, upon 9 p.m. and then 10 p.m. by say, your tea gets complaints and on air, because I'm mobile and sometimes some German.
9: The honor crowd bar, who could finance area?
10: Yeah, no, any hunting, see, and I'm not calling Kakra. And she during the weekdays and you're upon 11 and
9: nice one.
10: Would all banners on upon cry every channel?
9: Every channel, and you're now weekdays and activities, been or weekdays.
10: Okay, so weekdays, you know, Mondays are chill days.
9: Nice one.
10: Yeah, chill days in general, but we are very fun.
9: Nice one.
10: You order a la carte, everything you want, the boat. Friday is open. The age man 7 days a week. swimming and so Tuesday and so yeah, cross splash there are two days and then yeah.
9: Specifically for swimming. Me pay you, me swimming.
10: You may swimming from 6 p.m. to 10 p.m.
9: Okay.
10: But then if you want to extend the time, you be no matter. Yeah, one month in a
9: month.
10: And then Wednesday, so karaoke night.
9: Wow.
10: Karaoke night and live music. It's over. Oh, you may order no. But yeah, be a trauma. Oh, karaoke. Now, I
9: yes. Instead of any karaoke, is it carry your own key? Karaoke. Yeah, sure. Key.
10: Oh,
9: my crowd, bro.
10: And then Fridays, you know, Saturdays, Sundays, any day, from morning to midnight.
9: Hangout weekend.
10: Activities from Monday
9: to Friday. Nice one.
10: Weekend.
9: That's a palm garden, the old bar, Winnibeji. That's it, manager. And it's for number 2 JBM. So we can sort of pray for inquiries and
10: okay, number JBM 0257
9: 0257 500 756 756. Yeah, sure. They also surprised old mommy. I mean, I'm here to watch now. They have said, oh, crack. I mean, I'm ready. I book his name at 0257 500 756. Manager, that's so by Gucci, my final ways with the Kakra because also on Sunday, you're any idea, you're the Liban, by space. What can you now? All right, with us, so okay. What can you now be a car ruby film pool? Manager, can you? Manager, that's anybody want to big up and send our story, so it'll be our better work. Sneak, you want to staff me, we'll be always stubborn.
10: Yeah. Most especially Vivian. I swear them.
9: Okay. Too stubborn.
10: Very hard working as well. Vanessa, okay. Kashia, Juliana Obin.
9: All right.
10: And then my China for no.
9: Ni hao.
10: Then I'll see you, Michelle Obia.
9: All right. Yeah, that's the same manager. Okay. Yeah, that's the pass. Okay.
11: Enye baako enye mienu aha ya permanent fa yeah open more tea with me come on
12: sinya good evening we e boja remio baaji inside the Joso highways mami nshira mo nka mo no mo mo ba mo jume dia mo ye entertainment program ni de marcel many jones of plant de bia minya ta mo so 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Now we put down a few cars. So one by the opinion, the singer, and then the other. You call when you must sell big ups, and a guy my father, sir.
9: So still have on PO957 FM. I have a message here up on our WhatsApp console. I say, I'm amazed. The artist of the year is Blacko. Or else we go route like Kwesi Atta said. Hey, Nipanyo. And now for a quick temperature. This one is coming from Sir Chris. Big up yourself, Sir Chris. He's an event planner. What say we are saying? BAK, enter us.
13: Okay, wait. I think it's only right. I start with the TGMA one. TGMA's. Artist of the year. Yeah. I'm taking either Blacko or Medical to win.
9: So, who deserves to be the artist of the year?
13: Honestly,
9: Blacko or them, MDK, right?
13: Both of them, deep inside me, I feel like Blacko.
9: Okay, so Blacko, MDK,
13: and Blacko, no, I'm not doing that.
9: Hey,
13: so it's only right that they give it to who is more deserving, judging from your momoshe. So, if they are saying black, or I'm cool with it. If they are saying medical, any other than the two, I don't think I would like it.
9: I have a message. I say, I really like Piero's submission. Everything he said, I really agree with him. Big ups to him. This one is coming from Owusuwa Dakon. Big shouts to you, Owusuwa.
13: So, like I'm saying, I'm teaching either black or medical to win.
9: All right.
13: And sincerely speaking, I feel like they are for putting the energy in their bodies of work and on projects. It's evident that one of them will or should win. You get it. And see how they may be seen.
9: Onto the next one.
13: I feel Omar Sterling's words to Koji Q are more like a brother to a brother. And some of these words, when they come, they help us swim through life. I mean, you see the word swim, because it's not easy. There's storm, there's still waters, there's waves, there's ups, like diving, you see? Sometimes you have to catch a breath.
9: Yeah, it's like an undulating road, a post-robot from near the Adinina, actually.
13: Things happening to you as terrible things. Learn to accept them for the journey that you have put on by life. And life is like that. Life is like, you can't be always in control. You can't always be in control.
9: Never.
13: You have to also go with the flow sometimes. Take it as it is presented to you.
9: It's like there sea waves, no? For so waves, no? It's me boom, crumple. So just relax.
13: So the expert will tell you, swimming in the pool is different from
9: swimming in the sea. Ocean, yeah. It's true. So,
13: I think I know the SMA day on number 4. It's really right. And we be a question about when we are on shedding. Okay.
9: On to the next one.
13: Hey,
9: Wally.
13: This one, I'll give Wally 70% and give George Britton 30%.
9: Yeah, people do change. This is how I feel. I say, some way, somehow, I know that George Britton is to promote Revolve, no? Not the promoting the Revolve.
13: Yeah, so that's what I'm saying. I'll give Shatta 70% and give George Britton 30%. So here is what I've analyzed. From the point of Shatta Wale, it's strictly musical. Then personal. Jorega Nina is being musical, like he's doing business. In a way, people are new men or come once a man. Shatawali. Now, then, oh, yes, Shatawali. So, those two are the trigger issues that will pop up out of this. Then, who is George Britton? And what did he even say? Oh, yeah, then. Those are the three things that people will look at.
9: How often Krampon will promote Shatawali crap?
13: Get it. So, people will dive deep to find out. And yeah, no, in a way, you know, that side of business, you know. I'll say that about it. But when it comes to Wally Ennis, sometimes Senosi responding to matters, I think this one is